I never get tired of music. No, music is my life. That's it. You either listen to it, or you write it, or you

I never get tired of music. No, music is my life. That's it. You either listen to it, or you write it, or you play it, or you listen to it. And no matter whether you write it or play it, you still listen to it.

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Everybody ready? Yeah. 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All right. Everybody ready?

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Write a letter back home. I said I'm gonna leave Alabama, mama.

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A unique passion for music that makes you fly and dance. Can we do it? International Radio. 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

0: 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And now, another hour of the best music. 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

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From New York, Miami Beach, Ibiza, Tokyo, London, Sydney, and many others. The selection made by International Radio. The radio unlike any other. Enjoy listening.